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7: Here's Lanark Leeds' three-day forecast from the MyFM Weather Center. Tonight will be cloudy with a 40% chance of showers this evening and after midnight with a low of 13. Tomorrow we can expect a few showers ending near noon, then cloudy with a high of 24. And Tuesday, mix of sun and clouds with a chance of showers, high of 25. I'm Melissa Brosh with Lanark Leeds' breaking and local news.

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6: Here's Lanark Leeds 3-day forecast from the MyFM Weather Center. Tonight will be cloudy with a 40% chance of showers this evening and after midnight with a low of 13. Tomorrow we can expect a few showers ending near noon, then cloudy with a high of 24. And Tuesday, mix of sun and clouds with a chance of showers, high of 25. I'm Melissa Barash with Lanark Leeds Breaking and Local News.

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6: Here's Lanark Leeds' three-day forecast from the MyFM Weather Center. Tonight will be cloudy with a 40% chance of showers this evening and after midnight with a low of 13. Tomorrow we can expect a few showers ending near noon, then cloudy with a high of 24. And Tuesday, mix of sun and clouds with a chance of showers, high of 25. I'm Melissa Brosh with Lanark Leeds' breaking and local news.

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4: Here's Lanark Leeds' three-day forecast from the MyFM Weather Center. Tonight will be cloudy with a 40% chance of showers this evening and after midnight with a low of 13. Tomorrow we can expect a few showers ending near noon, then cloudy with a high of 24. And Tuesday, mix of sun and clouds with a chance of showers, high of 25. I'm Melissa Brosh with Lanark Leeds Breaking and Local News.

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1: Here's Lanark Leeds 3-day forecast from the MyFM Weather Center. Today we'll have a few showers ending near noon, then cloudy with a high of 24. Tonight we'll have cloudy periods with a low of 11. Tomorrow we can expect a mix of sun and clouds with a chance of showers, high of 25. And Wednesday, mix of sun and clouds with a chance of showers, high of 26. I'm Melissa Brush with Lanark Leeds Breaking and Local News.

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1: Here's Lanark Leeds' three-day forecast from the MyFM Weather Center. Today we'll have a few showers ending near noon, then cloudy with a high of 24. Tonight we'll have cloudy periods with a low of 11. Tomorrow we can expect a mix of sun and clouds with a chance of showers, high of 25. And Wednesday, mix of sun and clouds with a chance of showers, high of 26. 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
1: Here's Lanark Leeds' three-day forecast from the MyFM Weather Center. Today we'll have a few showers ending near noon, then cloudy with a high of 24. Tonight we'll have cloudy periods with a low of 11. Tomorrow we can expect a mix of sun and clouds with a chance of showers, high of 25. And Wednesday, mix of sun and clouds with a chance of showers, high of 26. 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
1: Here's Lanark Leeds' three-day forecast from the MyFM Weather Center. Today we'll have a few showers ending near noon, then cloudy with a high of 24. Tonight we'll have cloudy periods with a low of 11. Tomorrow we can expect a mix of sun and clouds with a chance of showers, high of 25. And Wednesday, mix of sun and clouds with a chance of showers, high of 26. I'm Melissa Brush with Lanark Leeds Breaking and Local News.

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1: Here's Lanark Leeds' three-day forecast from the MyFM Weather Center. Today we'll have a few showers ending near noon, then cloudy with a high of 24. Tonight we'll have cloudy periods with a low of 11. Tomorrow we can expect a mix of sun and clouds with a chance of showers, high of 25. And Wednesday, mix of sun and clouds with a chance of showers, high of 26. I'm Melissa Brush with Lanark Leeds Breaking and Local News.

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1: Hey, good morning and welcome to a brand new week, a brand new day. You made it. It is your Monday, May the 25th. It is a Chris with you. Thank you so much for joining me. It is the Wake Up Call. Good morning. Let's head to the calendar for May the 25th. On this date, 1837, the Patriots of Lower Canada, which now we know as Quebec, rebelled against the British for freedom. May 25th, 1935, American track and field standout Jesse Owens set three world records and equaled one other at a meet in Ann Arbor, Michigan. On that same date and year, May 25th, 1935, Babe Ruth hit the 714th and last home run of his career. He retired later that year. May 25th, 1977, George Lucas's space opera film Star Wars was released. On this date, 1982, Chatham, Ontario's Fergie Jenkins became the seventh pitcher in Major League Baseball history to strike out 3,000 batters. May 25th, 1994, right out of the storybook in the NHL, Mark Messier scored a natural hat trick for the New York Rangers in Game 6 of the NHL's Eastern Conference Final. That was the game he said, "We will win Game 6." And it came to be. May 25th, 2011, the last episode of the Oprah Winfrey Show aired on television. On this day, 2020, sad day south of the border, George Floyd, an unarmed African-American man, was killed during an arrest in Minneapolis, Minnesota, as we know, setting off massive protests around the country. Celebrity birthdays today, Canadian actor Mike Myers, 63 today. WWE star Roman Reigns is 41. Actor Cillian Murphy is 50 today. Octavia Spencer is 56 today. Comedian Jamie Kennedy is 56 today. Underway on this Monday, May the 25th. Good morning and welcome. This is the Wake Up Call.
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0: 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Lanark Leeds, 88.1 My FM.

0: 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Wake up. The top three stories to start your day are next.
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0: you're setting your goals for the day, we're keeping you up to date.
1: Hey, good morning. Welcome back. Did you head to the theater over the weekend? What did you see? Was it the Star Wars movie, The Mandalorian and Grogu? Well, it topped the box office as of yesterday, May the 24th, across North America. 81.9 million, top of the board. Obsession dropping to number two, 22.4 million brought in over the weekend. Michael dropping to number three, followed by The Devil Wears Prada 2 and The Sheep Detectives rounding out the top five. Into the top 10, Passenger debuted at number 6, the horror movie. Mortal Kombat 2 in 7th, I Love Boosters in 8th, Super Mario in 9th, and Project Hail Mary with Ryan Gosling hanging on to the top 10. Coming up tomorrow, special edition of What's Opening Up in Theaters in North America, as I'm off after Tuesday for my annual golf trip. So we'll do that tomorrow. It is the Wake Up Call. Good morning.
0: Morning set the tone for the rest of your day. Ladies and gentlemen. Lanark Leeds 88.

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1: Good morning. Welcome to your Monday. For you racing fans, you probably loved yesterday. Longest day in racing. What made it interesting, it was Canada was involved yesterday. We're used to having the longest day in racing in May open up with the Formula One's Monaco Grand Prix, probably the most prestigious race in that level of racing, followed by the Indy 500, which happened yesterday afternoon, and NASCAR's Coca-Cola 600, which ran yesterday under the shadow of the death of Kyle Busch last Thursday. But this year, Montreal Grand Prix took center stage, leadoff hitter yesterday, which was fantastic. A great showing, great attendance for the Canadian Grand Prix held at the Circuit Gilles Villeneuve in Montreal. Indy 500, drama at the end. Felix Rosenquist with a last actual straightaway pass, came out of turn four in second place, got to the start finish line. He was half a car length in first. Great finish for the 110th running of the Indianapolis 500. And last night was also the longest race on the NASCAR season. The Coca-Cola 600, 600 miles at Charlotte, North Carolina, 400 laps, started at just after 6:30, finished just after midnight. Due to rain with the 30-some laps left, Daniel Suarez was the leader at the time the race was stopped due to weather, and they were well past halfway, and he was declared the winner. A wonderful ceremony before the green flag in Charlotte to honor the passing of Kyle Busch as well. It was nice to see Canada part of the longest day in racing in 2026. Hopefully that tradition continues moving forward. It is the wake-up call. Good morning.
0: 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A productive way to start your day. Lanark Leeds, 88.1 MyFM.

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1: Here's Lanark Leeds' three-day forecast from the MyFM Weather Center. Today, we'll have a few showers ending near noon, then cloudy with a high of 24. Tonight, we'll have cloudy periods with a low of 11. Tomorrow, we can expect a mix of sun and clouds with a chance of showers, high of 25. And Wednesday, mix of sun and clouds with a chance of showers, high of 26. I'm Melissa Brush with Lanark Leeds Breaking and Local News.

0: and getting your brain started. It's the Wake Up Call. These are Canada's news headlines this morning.
1: Interesting story I saw over the weekend regarding the upcoming World Cup of Soccer, which starts June the 11th, runs for a month, hosted by Canada, the U.S., and Mexico. Going to cost to taxpayers in Canada $1 billion. That's billion with a B. Of course, Canada hosting, I believe, 13 games, 7 in Vancouver, 6 at BMO Field in Toronto. Now, $1 billion, 13 games, works out to about $82 million a game. Where is all this money going to? Well, it's not going to FIFA, the soccer governing body. Taxpayer money spent on the World Cup in Canada does not go directly to FIFA. Instead, the roughly $1 billion in public funding is spent domestically on stadium upgrades, security, and public operations. I could see a little bit of that. I know BMO Field in Toronto, I think it's 23,000 capacity. They got to put more seats in there. You're averaging 50 to 70,000 people at stadiums in Europe to watch just regular league soccer games, let alone the World Cup. FIFA keeps its own expenses low by shifting infrastructure, policing, and event delivery costs entirely onto the host countries. So stadium upgrades and infrastructure, the majority of capital costs go towards modernizing existing venues, which would be BMO Field in Toronto, BC Place in Vancouver, and building official training sites. This includes installing temporary natural grass pitches, which is expensive, upgrading lighting, and expanding seating capacity to meet strict FIFA standards. So that's where the seating comes in. It's under the umbrella of FIFA, right? Security and border services, this is important as well. It costs a lot of money. Hundreds of millions of dollars are allocated to the RCMP, municipal police, and border services to ensure the safety of players, delegates, and tens of thousands of international fans. And host city operations. Funds cover the day-to-day operations required to host the matches, including public transit expansions, fan zones, emergency medical services, and local transportation management. So that's where a lot of the money's going, and that's where you get the probably approximate $82 million a game, technically, 13 games in Canada starting June the 11th. Price tag of around $1 billion of taxpayer money going towards hosting the World Cup north of the border. A little backstory there for you. I know it doesn't sit well still, doesn't sit well with me, but breaking it down kind of makes sense a little bit, and we'll just leave it at that. And that'll do it for the Wake Up Call on your Monday, May the 25th. Plenty more news, sports, weather, great music, great programming on the way as we roll along here on our Monday. Join me tomorrow. We'll open up your Wake Up Call right across the province starting at 5 o'clock on your Tuesday. That's all the time I have for you today, my friends. And as always, I thank you for yours. Have a wonderful start to your week. Have an awesome Monday, and we'll chat tomorrow.

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1: It's 6 o'clock. Here's what's happening in Lanark Leeds.
2: It's Monday, May 25th. We'll see showers ending near noon today, followed by clear skies with a high 24 degrees. And with humidity, it'll feel like 26. Current temperature at around 12 degrees. Good morning. I'm Tim Baltz. Workers at Lanark Leeds and Granville Addictions Mental Health are now on strike. Our own Bob Perot has the latest.
3: OPSU Local 441 hit the picket line at 1201 this morning after last-minute talks Saturday failed. The union says a new 4% funding increase did not lead to a meaningful wage offer. OPSU warns vulnerable clients could face service delays and cancellations across the region. In the newsroom, I'm Bob Perot.
2: Thanks, Bob, for that report. Arkland Community School in Carlton Place was one of two winners of the Ted Kennedy Award, given out annually to the schools who raised the most money for the Terry Fox Foundation. Upper Canada District School Board Executive Superintendent Chris Boulay says they rallied behind their own this year.
4: Sam Rudge, the daughter of Sarah Rudge, the vice principal at Arkland, who battled valiantly with cancer until Sam succumbed to the disease in the fall.
2: Sam was diagnosed with osteosarcoma, the same cancer Terry Fox had back in 2023. Arkland raised just over $20,000. Smiths Falls police say an online threats investigation led to the seizure of firearms and charges against two men. Police arrested 31-year-old Peter Harris McGregor at a residence without incident. A second man, 38-year-old Joey Harris of Carlton Place, later turned himself in. Police say both are facing charges connected to the firearms investigation. It's time for our daily Animal House Showcase feature. Today, we're looking closer at Furry Tails Cat Rescue. Furry Tails Cat Rescue is closing in on a major milestone. Donna McCrae tells LanarkLeedsToday.ca's Animal House feature the Smiths Falls charity is now in its 11th year.
5: We are coming into our 11th year, and we are 60 cats away from 11,000 adoptions.
2: McCrae says the adoption number does not include their community spay and neuter work or trap neuter return efforts. Head to Lanark Leeds today to learn more. Now over to MyFM Sports in the NHL playoffs. Vegas beat Colorado 5-3 to take a 3-0 series lead. In the MLB, it was Pittsburgh over Toronto 4-1. To auto racing on Sunday, Andrea Kimi Antonelli won the F1 Canadian Grand Prix in Montreal. Alex Rosenquist won the 110th Indy 500, and Daniel Suarez won the rain shortened Coke 600 at the Charlotte Motor Speedway. All events paid tribute to NASCAR Cup Series champion Kyle Busch, who unexpectedly passed away last week. The next time you're scrolling through your phone, head to LanarkLeedsToday.ca and see what everybody's talking about. Your three-day forecast is next.
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2: Here's Lanark and Leeds' three-day forecast from the MyFM Weather Center. Showers ending near noon today, followed by clear skies and a high 24 degrees. With humidity, it'll feel like 26. cloudy tonight with a low of 10. Tuesday, sunny in the morning with sun and cloud and a chance of showers by the afternoon and a high 27 degrees. But with humidity, it'll feel like 30. Wednesday, sun and cloud with a chance of showers and a high of 23 degrees. The UV index for Lanark and Leeds is a high 7. 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

YFM in the morning underway together on this Monday, May 25th. What's the farthest you've gone for a one-day road trip? Talk about this after Ray. Where's my husband? YFM in the morning.

0: MyFM in the morning on this May 25th. Keep those birthdays, anniversaries, celebrations coming. Love to wish greetings. 7:40 we do this, but any point really, we can give you a quick shout out. Hi, how are you? Happy birthday. Any thank yous, congratulations, you name it over the weekend. Something you want to tell us about. 855-WIN-MYFM. It's Jamie and Lorena. We're going to be talking more about this. Farthest you've gone on a one-day road trip, right? So for years, the guys have been saying, yeah, we got to go to a Jays game together, right? Get everybody together. You try to make it an overnighter. We got a bunch of dads in the group now. It's tough. So we thought, let's just do one day. Find a game that's like a decent time that we can drive to Toronto, you know, go train in, and then easy out back home all in one day. So we picked yesterday. It was a 12:15, really family-friendly game. So hit the road early morning. Love driving, love road trips, and just that intimate time in the car together again. These are guys that some cases only get to see a few times a year. So just awesome. Just a great day. Game. Well, we sat way up in the nosebleeds, which is kind of a great place at the Sky Dome to be. But yeah, Jays didn't play super well, but still a great day. Dome was closed, which, yeah, anybody at the Sky Dome, you want that dome to be open. You want to see the sky, you want to see the CN Tower. Pretty dreary day, but nonetheless. And Bruno Mars was in the area, too. He had his big concert at Rogers Stadium, the new venue north of Toronto. So didn't really notice that downtown, but still cool to know he was in the area. Yeah, and then hop back on the GO train, head back home, all in a day's work. Our wives thought we were insane. Like, why don't you go down the night before, yada, yada, yada. It's like, no. Day trip, right? So we were about 16 hours, just over 16 hours from start to finish. And it was great. I'd do it all over again. Absolutely. Hope your Monday's going well. We're going to check in on three-day weather details. Again, in studio at 855-WIN-MYFM.
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4: Here's Lanark and Leeds' three-day forecast from the MyFM Weather Center. Showers ending near noon today, followed by clear skies and a high 24 degrees with humidity. It'll feel like 26. Cloudy tonight with a low of 10. Tuesday, sunny in the morning with sun and cloud and a chance of showers by the afternoon and a high 27 degrees. But with humidity, it'll feel like 30. Wednesday, sun and cloud with a chance of showers and a high of 23 degrees. The UV index for Lanark and Leeds is a high 7. 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

0: YFM in the morning, Jamie Lorena. Love to bring you a question of the day. These are things in life that we just either accept or never really thought too much about because, well, life, we have better things to do. Somebody proposed this question to me. They said, do you know what the T in T-shirt stands for? I thought for a second, I guess I don't. I don't know. Without Googling. That's our rule. No Googling. Do you know the answer? What the T stands for in T-shirt, right? The garment that we wear. The shirt. Arms, the sleeves. You know the T-shirt. What does the T stand for? Do you know without Googling? 855-WIN-MY-FM. Lots of great stuff coming up. A bit later on, we're going to talk about average price of a Montreal Canadiens ticket. This is going to blow your mind. And how much money they bring in at the Bell Center. Game 3 goes tonight. Colorado Avalanche, man, they're in a hole. Whew, game 3 losing after going up 3-0. Get 5 unanswered goals. Yeah, they're in a hole 3-0 in their best of 7 against Vegas. Montreal and Carolina all tied up a 1-game apiece heading back to Montreal. So these are big games. Are we going to see a Canadian team in the Stanley Cup Finals? Well, long way to go before that. But 8 o'clock tonight, too. Late game for those waking up early like us. Yeah, probably not staying up for the whole thing. But we're going to talk average ticket price a little bit later on. Get you updated with local news, sports, and weather at 6:30.
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7: Lane Arkin Leeds forecast from the MyFM Weather Center. Showers ending near noon today, followed by clear skies with a high 24 with humidity. It'll feel like 26. Cloudy tonight with a low of 10. I'm Tim Baltz with 88.1 MyFM, Lane Arkin Leeds breaking and local news.

0: It's 6:30. Here's what's happening in Lanark Leeds.
1: It's Monday, May 25th. We'll see showers ending near noon today, followed by clear skies and a high 24 degrees. And with humidity, it'll feel like 26. Current temperature at around 12 degrees. Good morning. I'm Tim Baltz. Smith Falls Council entered into an agreement with a trio of consulting firms for future heritage preservation and planning matters. Manager of Development Services Carl Grenke says the standing offer agreements allow staff to address concerns as they arise.
2: And that gives us the opportunity to approach heritage more proactively rather than reacting to situations that arise.
1: Typically, heritage concerns go to planning staff, but Grenke said with an increased interest in heritage preservation, it makes more sense to outsource the work to experts in the matters. Carlton Place's Arkland Community School raised just over $20,000 for the Terry Fox Foundation, the 15th highest amount across Ontario elementary schools. They were inspired behind the cancer battle fought by Sam Rudge, the daughter of their vice principal, Sarah Rudge. Upper Canada District School Board Executive Superintendent Chris Boulay said the student body also had a gift for their VP.
3: Vice Principal Rudge was presented with a mural as designed by the school with Sam at the very heart of its inspiration, where the classes produced a quilt of sorts that will be proudly displayed in the hallways.
1: Sam passed away from her cancer battle in the fall. It's time for our daily Animal House Showcase feature. Today, we're looking closer at Furry Tales Cat Rescue. 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Donna McCrae tells LanarkLeesToday.ca's Animal House feature the charity depends on about a dozen people.
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1: 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It was Vegas over Colorado 5-3, and Vegas leads the series 3-0. To the MLB, it was Pittsburgh over Toronto 4-1. To auto racing on Sunday, Andrea Kimi Antonelli won the F1 Canadian Grand Prix. Alex Rosenquist won the Indy 500. Daniel Suarez won the rain shortened Coke 600 in Charlotte. All events paid tribute to NASCAR Cup Series champion Kyle Busch, who passed away unexpectedly last week. The next time you're scrolling through your phone, head to LanarkLeedsToday.ca and see what everybody's talking about. 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
1: Here's Lanark and Leeds' three-day forecast from the MyFM Weather Center. Showers ending near noon today, followed by clear skies and a high 24 degrees. With humidity, it'll feel like 26. cloudy tonight with a low of 10. Tuesday, sunny in the morning with sun and cloud and a chance of showers by the afternoon and a high 27 degrees. But with humidity, it'll feel like 30. Wednesday, sun and cloud with a chance of showers and a high of 23 degrees. The UV index for Lanark in Leeds is a high 7. 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

0: underway around the breakfast table on a Monday. It's Jamie Lorena, YFM in the morning. Before 7, if this applies to you, it's your final week to renew your Canadian dental care plan.
1: Ah, next, the average price of a Habs ticket for tonight's Game 3, right after Taylor Swift Delicate on MyFM in the morning. 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

0: MyFM in the morning, talking hockey ticket prices around our breakfast tables. So first of all, Vegas Golden Knights, stranglehold in the Western Conference, Colorado Avalanche. I don't know what's going on out there, but they're down 3-0. They have a hole to climb out of now against Vegas. As for the Habs Hurricanes, nice over the weekend. I know you don't care, Lorena. You got that I don't care look on your face, but getting to stay up and watch some games. I don't get to do it during the week. They're all 8 o'clock games, and it was just nice to actually be able to stay up late and watch some hockey.
1: No, I get it. It's perfect. I am happy other people are enjoying it. But yeah, Snorefest to me. I just don't care. And I've tried to care, and I just don't.
0: Well, 1-1.
1: Are others with me?
0: I'm guaranteeing you're not alone. There's definitely people that don't get the hype of it all. Tied 1-1 of the best of seven series. Winner of this series goes on to the Stanley Cup Finals. So game three tonight, back in Montreal. We know, hockey fans know, the Bell Center is one of the loudest, most amazing arenas to watch hockey in, to, I'm sure, play hockey in for these players too. Montreal kind of has that reputation here. But this is wild. Game three, average ticket price for tonight's game, $1,365 Canadian, average ticket price.
1: Which is another reason why I couldn't really get into this, because it is out of reach for so many average people. You know, you'll splurge maybe from time to time and go to a Habs or a Leafs game, but it's just, anyway, yay for people. In Carolina, the average price is $472. That's American, but in Colorado, average price is $465. And Vegas, the average price is $365. Quite a difference in those prices.
0: Vegas has other ways to get your money, so they just want you in the arena. They just want you in the city. That is so different. That's crazy to think, right? Like $1,000 difference from Vegas to Montreal for the same round, same sport. Obviously different in the States. Hockey's not as big. There's that. It's just general demand and the resale market. It all comes back to that. This wasn't necessarily face value of these tickets, but people buy them, resell them for crazy amounts. We've seen this before. It's just not fair, right? And then there's people like sports fans sometimes aren't the smartest people. And they'll just need to be there, right? No matter what, they'll make it work. I need to be in that arena. And they'll spend the $1,365.
1: But on a game three, where they have no chance of moving on in that game, is it worth it? I don't know.
0: I just said sports fans aren't the smartest, right? They'll walk out of there without a spleen, but they'll be there for game three.
1: Where'd my spleen go?
0: Sold it for a ticket.
2: Housework more fun. It makes anything more fun.
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8: Here's Lanark and Leeds 3-day forecast from the MyFM Weather Center. Showers ending near noon today, followed by clear skies and a high 24 degrees with humidity. It'll feel like 26. Cloudy tonight with a low of 10. Tuesday, sunny in the morning with sun and cloud and a chance of showers by the afternoon and a high 27 degrees. But with humidity, it'll feel like 30. Wednesday, sun and cloud with a chance of showers and a high of 23 degrees. The UV index for Lanark and Leeds is a high 7. 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

0: MyFM in the morning with Jamie and Lorena and you. Thank you so much for being here with us. Well, you're making me feel guilty with this story, Jamie, because I, no word of a lie, just canceled a dentist appointment to take the dog to the vet at the same time.
1: That just shows your priorities, Lorena. That's all that does.
0: Yes. The plot hound needed some tick relief, so we went there.
1: Well, that's important. Right? I will give you that. Not to say your teeth aren't important either, but yeah.
0: Layers. They are.
1: The Canadian Dental Care Plan, just for those folks that this applies to, the renewal deadline is coming up June 1st, so that's 1 week from today. Final week then. You still have to prove you qualify for the program. Otherwise, then you need to submit a whole new application and will not be covered until you're reapproved. So that could be a whole process.
0: Oh, you want to avoid that. The dental insurance program available to anyone who doesn't already have coverage through an employer and whose net adjusted family income is under $90,000 started accepting applications for all eligible adults in May of last year. So it's been in effect for about a year after a phased rollout began in 2023. To prove they fall under the income requirement, Canadians need to have submitted their 2025 tax return prior to June 1st renewal deadline. Otherwise, existing members will see their coverage end, which you don't want, especially if it's for your family too. Here's what you need to know about the renewal process. The members can renew their coverage online. So all I have to do is go to your My Service Canada account through canada.ca. Renewals can also be done by phone for those who can't access either site by calling Service Canada. Be prepared for a wait and frustration.
1: And probably multi-factor authenticity thing where you got to give so many different things and they got to make sure it's you, of course. Sure. And on that note, they also warn of scams. So Government of Canada says beware because people will call, email, text claiming to be the CDCP saying you need to renew. Just know that they will never ask you to pay to apply or renew. All right. So if you're ever asked for that, they'll take you to good looking websites that all look legitimate, but you got to be careful of some scams out there. So yes, if they come after you to renew, just be a little weary.
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5: Here's Lanark and Leeds forecast from the MyFM Weather Center. Showers ending near noon today, followed by clear skies with a high 24 with humidity. It'll feel like 26. Cloudy tonight with a low of 10. I'm Tim Baltz with 88.1 MyFM, Lanark and Leeds breaking and local news.

0: Here's what's happening in Lanark Leeds.
1: It's Monday, May 25th. We'll see showers ending near noon, followed by clear skies and a high 24 degrees. And with humidity, it'll feel like 26. Current temperature at around 12 degrees. Good morning. I'm Tim Baltz. A weekend push to avoid a strike at Lanark Leeds and Granville Addictions and Mental Health has failed. Our own Bob Perot has the latest.
2: OPSU workers walked off the job early this morning after the agency offered just 5 cents more than its previous wage offer. Staff had voted in April to strike if talks broke down. The union says it wants funding shortages and wage concerns addressed. In the newsroom, I'm Bob Perot.
1: Thanks, Bob, for that report. Smiths Falls Council has entered 3-year standing offer agreements with a trio of heritage consulting firms for future preservation and planning matters. Staff originally recommended the town deal with the top two firms, but Councilor Chris McGuire made the case for a third.
3: I appreciate the simplicity of 2 versus 3, but also we've got a low volume of work, but also these are relatively small firms with a relatively limited number of professionals that can work on projects. I'd suggest we add all three, and there's no cost to the town for that, but it gives us more flexibility.
1: Council agreed to hire a third firm, Watson McEwen Terramira Architects, alongside Stantec and NPG Planning Solutions. It's time for our daily Animal House Showcase feature. Today we're looking closely at Furry Tails Cat Rescue, which is closing in on a major milestone. Donna McCray tells us the Smiths Falls charity is now in its 11th year.
4: We are coming into our 11th year, and we are 60 cats away from 11,000 adoptions.
1: McCray says the adoption number does not include their community spay and neuter work or trap neuter return efforts. Head to lanarkleedstoday.ca to learn more. 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It was Vegas over Colorado 5-3, and Vegas leads the series 3-0. In the MLB, it was Pittsburgh over Toronto 4-1. To auto racing on Sunday, Andrea Kimi Antonelli won the F1 Canadian Grand Prix. To the Indy 500, Alex Rosenquist picked up the victory in the 110th annual event. Daniel Suarez won the rain shortened Coke 600 in Charlotte. All events paid tribute to NASCAR Cup Series champion Kyle Busch, who passed away unexpectedly last week. The next time you're scrolling through your phone, head to lanarkleedstoday.ca and see what everybody's talking about. Your 3-day forecast is next.
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1: Here's Lanark and Leeds 3-day forecast from the MyFM Weather Center. Showers ending near noon today, followed by clear skies and a high 24 degrees. With humidity, it'll feel like 26. Cloudy tonight with a low of 10. Tuesday, sunny in the morning with sun and cloud and a chance of showers by the afternoon and a high 27 degrees. But with humidity, it'll feel like 30. Wednesday, sun and cloud with a chance of showers and a high of 23 degrees. The UV index for Lanark and Leeds is a high 7. 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

0: It's Monday. Hopefully you had a great weekend. Coming up before 7:30, our question of the day. These are quite popular these days. And this is about a very popular article of clothing that you might be wearing right now.
1: And remember the rules. You can't Google. We want to see if you know the answer without Googling. We have more TikTok coming up. Sorry, kids. It's not that TikTok. Hopefully you had a tick-free weekend with the pets and yourself. But we have a website we're going to tell you about. All things ticks right after Natasha Bedingfield. Here's Unwritten on MyFM in the Morning.

0: TikTok. Oh, sorry, kids. You're probably excited. Hey, they're finally talking about TikTok. Now we don't really know what TikTok is, but we're talking about ticks. Those, we definitely know what they are, especially these days. It's all anybody can talk about, right? How every year, year over year, they just keep getting worse, more and more of them. Pets that never had them, humans that have never seen them. My wife and I have camped together for 11 years and never had a tick. Last weekend, long weekend, pulled one off of, he didn't bite, luckily, but off of Jack's clothes. They're everywhere.
1: They're everywhere. I had a friend who just went camping with her big, big, fluffy dog. Had four through

0: It's here, a photographic guide to the different types of ticks. So it's kind of one of those websites you just kind of bounce around, click on all the different things. But the thing that's really cool, Arena, is if you do get bit, you're not sure what type, you can actually submit the picture of that tick to this website.
1: Yeah, all my pictures are of them slammed to bits.
0: Yeah, if you read this website, Lorena, you're not supposed to take a butcher's knife to them on your kitchen chop block.
1: Okay, or the end of a toothbrush, I guess, when it happened to me upstairs. Yeah, no, don't do what Lorena Dixon does is a great rule in any situation.
0: Pretty much all. That could be a website, too, we'll work on. Don't do what Lorena does.com. She makes a mean tick smoothie, though. Puts them all in a blender. I'm kidding. That's gross.
1: Protein.
0: Yeah. Everything you need to know, though. It's a really cool website. You can create a profile if you do want to, and then it'll store all your tick information. But yeah, check it out. eTick.ca. 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
8: Here's Lanark and Leeds 3-day forecast from the MyFM Weather Center. Showers ending near noon today, followed by clear skies and a high 24 degrees with humidity. It'll feel like 26. Cloudy tonight with a low of 10. Tuesday, sunny in the morning with sun and cloud and a chance of showers by the afternoon and a high 27 degrees. But with humidity, it'll feel like 30. Wednesday, sun and cloud with a chance of showers and a high of 23 degrees. The UV index for Lanark and Leeds is a high 7. 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

0: MyFM in the morning, Jamie Lorena, and we had this question posed to us. So we're bringing these questions of the day, kind of things about everyday life, observations, if you will, but you can't Google. So it's a test to see if you know the answer without Googling. And somebody said, do you know what the T in T-shirt stands for?
1: Uh-huh. And I think I know, but I'm not overthinking this. But let us know what you think it might be, because it's probably the same thing as me. 855-WIN-MYFM. What does the T in T-shirt stand for? All right. Oh, it's time for Animal Tales. We need some theme music for Animal Tales, don't you think? Huh? You're working on that?
0: Putting me on the spot here, but yeah, no. We'll get to something, yes. We'll compose something
1: Okay, scientist David Horasty never had any doubt what he would name the tiny orange creature he first spotted on a diving expedition in Papua New Guinea in 2003. But it would take another two decades for him and his colleague Graham Short to find the elusive fish again, study it, and officially designate it a new species. Okay, you ready for this? Solnostomus snuffleupagus is a cousin of the seahorse. It is named after the beloved Sesame Street character, of course, Mr. Snuffleupagus. Do you remember him, Jamie?
0: Are you
1: too young?
0: No, I remember. I grew up with Sesame Street. I remember Snuffy, little Mr. Snuffleupagus.
1: I love that we're sharing this moment. Short and Horasty have now written a new paper and describe Snuffleupagus as a new species of ghost pipefish that makes its home along coral reefs, disguises itself as red algae. The fish has quite a few things in common with Mr. Snuffleupagus, mainly its orange-brown coloring, the long filaments that look like shaggy hair. You got to look up this guy. He's wonderful. He has an elephant-like snout that comes out, really nice snout on him. It's also extremely elusive, like Snuffleupagus was. Remember, in his early appearances on Sesame Street, he was only ever seen by Big Bird.
0: Okay, I don't remember that. Yeah, but I trust you.
1: No. By the time you were a little boy, he had been discovered by everyone. But at the beginning, it was only ever... It was like Pokeroo. You only ever saw him... Okay. Wait a minute. No, that wasn't the same as Pokeroo. Sorry, I'm getting my child shows mixed up, which is fair because I'm an old person.
0: Don't be so mean to yourself. You know the rules. If you're mean to yourself, you got to say five nice things about yourself.
1: It used to just be three. I have a nice home, I have a nice coworker, and I have two good dogs. There we go.
0: All right. Yep. Husband? Anything about your husband?
1: Oh, shoot. Yeah, him too.
2: At work.
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12: Here's Lane Arkin Leeds forecast from the MyFM Weather Center. Showers ending near noon today, followed by clear skies at the high 24 with humidity. It'll feel like 26. Cloudy tonight with a low of 10. I'm Tim Baltz with 88.1 MyFM, Lanark and Leeds Breaking and Local News.

0: It's 7:30. Here's what's happening in Lanark Leeds.
1: It's Monday, May 25th. We'll see showers ending near noon today, followed by clear skies with a high 24 degrees. And with humidity, it'll feel like 26. Current temperature at around 12 degrees. Good morning. I'm Tim Baltz. Workers at Lanark Leeds and Granville Addictions Mental Health are now on strike. Our own Bob Perot has the latest.
2: OPSU Local 441 hit the picket line at 1201 this morning after last-minute talks Saturday failed. The union says a new 4% funding increase did not lead to a meaningful wage offer. OPSU warns vulnerable clients could face service delays and cancellations across the region. In the newsroom, I'm Bob Perot.
1: Thanks, Bob, for that report. Arkland Community School in Carlton Place was one of two winners of the Ted Kennedy Award, given out annually to the schools who raised the most money for the Terry Fox Foundation. Upper Canada District School Board Executive Superintendent Chris Boulay says they rallied behind their own this year.
3: Sam Rudge, the daughter of Sarah Rudge, the vice principal at Arkland, who battled valiantly with cancer until Sam succumbed to the disease in the fall.
1: Sam was diagnosed with osteosarcoma, the same cancer Terry Fox had back in 2023. Arkland raised just over $20,000. Smiths Falls police say an online threats investigation led to the seizure of firearms and charges against two men. Police arrested 31-year-old Peter Harris McGregor at a residence without incident. A second man, 38-year-old Joey Harris of Carlton Place, later turned himself in. Police say both are facing charges connected to the firearms investigation. It's time for our daily Animal House Showcase feature. Today, we're looking closer at Furry Tails Cat Rescue. Furry Tails Cat Rescue is closing in on a major milestone. Donna McCrae tells LanarkLeedsToday.ca's Animal House feature the Smiths Falls charity is now in its 11th year.
4: We are coming into our 11th year, and we are 60 cats away from 11,000 adoptions.
1: McCrae says the adoption number does not include their community spay and neuter work or trap neuter return efforts. Head to Lanark Leeds today to learn more. Now over to MyFM Sports in the NHL playoffs. Vegas beat Colorado 5-3 to take a 3-0 series lead. In the MLB, it was Pittsburgh over Toronto 4-1. To auto racing on Sunday, Andrea Kimi Antonelli won the F1 Canadian Grand Prix in Montreal. Alex Rosenquist won the 110th Indy 500, and Daniel Suarez won the rain shortened Coke 600 at the Charlotte Motor Speedway. All events paid tribute to NASCAR Cup Series champion Kyle Busch, who unexpectedly passed away last week. The next time you're scrolling through your phone, head to LanarkLeedsToday.ca and see what everybody's talking about. Your three-day forecast is next.
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1: Here's Lanark and Leeds' three-day forecast from the MyFM Weather Center. Showers ending near noon today, followed by clear skies and a high 24 degrees. With humidity, it'll feel like 26. Cloudy tonight with a low of 10. Tuesday, sunny in the morning with sun and cloud and a chance of showers by the afternoon and a high 27 degrees. But with humidity, it'll feel like 30. Wednesday, sun and cloud with a chance of showers and a high of 23 degrees. The UV index for Lanark in Leeds is a high 7. 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

0: My FM in the morning, Jamie Lorena. What is the farthest you've gone, or where have you gone for a day trip before? So hop in the car in the morning, hit the road, some adventure, back home by night. I had a good one yesterday I'm going to tell you about before 8.
1: Oh, and I love that you did it. Also, ticket prices for the Habs game tonight. Celebrations and Roby's Pun of the Day right after Roxette. Ooh, love this song from the 80s. It must have been love on

0: It's funny because I'll talk to my sister-in-law for an hour and then Roby's in the house and I just hear him go, hey, and I'm like, hey.
1: And caught up.
0: Yeah, and caught up, for sure. Well, Roby sent his pun of the day last night like clockwork. A polar bear walks into a bar and says to the bartender, I'll have a rum and Coke. The bartender says, what's with the big paws? The bear shrugs, I was born with them. Oh, no.
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1: Well, some belated birthdays. Go back to Saturday for this one. Landon Noseworthy celebrated a 7th birthday, Landon. I hope it was a good one. Mom, dad, and family sending that in. Happy belated.
0: And also from Saturday, Jace Livesey, happy 9th birthday belated to Jace from Mom, Dad, and your brothers.
1: And a big shout out to everyone who came out to the 3rd annual hike for hospice yesterday for the Hospice Hub, Bob Perot. 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
8: Here's Lanark and Leeds 3-day forecast from the MyFM Weather Center. Showers ending near noon today, followed by clear skies and a high 24 degrees with humidity. It'll feel like 26. Cloudy tonight with a low of 10. Tuesday, sunny in the morning with sun and cloud and a chance of showers by the afternoon and a high 27 degrees. But with humidity, it'll feel like 30. Wednesday, sun and cloud with a chance of showers and a high of 23 degrees. The UV index for Lanark and Leeds is a high 7. 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

0: again.
1: My FM in the morning with Jamie and Lorena. Thank you for being at our breakfast table. We will get to the answer to our morning question coming up after 8 o'clock.
2: Yeah, so this is the no Googling rule. We had this sent in. What does the T in T-shirt stand for? You and I are both kind of looking at each other, I think embarrassed to just guess that it's based on the shape of it, because we think there's something more to it based on this person bringing us this question. So is there a history? Does the T stand for, like, the guy named Tim that invented it or something? Is it a Tim shirt and we just don't know it? We'll find out Tim after shirt. 8. No Googling, 855-WIN-MY-FM. I'll tell you, I had my Blue Jays T-shirt on yesterday. A 12:15 first pitch, and we went for the day trip, Lorena. A group of guys been saying for years, we got to go to a Jays game. My one friend never been to a ball game. So it finally worked out. We got six of us to commit, a bunch of dads. We weren't going to try any overnight shenanigans. We just thought we'll get up nice and early because we're dads. We're getting up early anyways. Hit the road, 16-hour day, to and from. Took the GO train downtown, 12:15 first pitch. It was amazing. I would do it again tomorrow, Lorena.
1: Oh, and I love everything about this. You said the wives were all kind of like, why are you guys doing this? But I'm on board. I think sometimes I'm a guy anyway. Yeah. But the only, like, you also save all the money from a hotel. You look at a Toronto hotel, if you even were able to get one that quickly, you would be paying $400-$500 probably.
2: No, exactly. And we would have probably went out and explored Toronto on a Saturday night, which what good comes from that? Mm-hmm. Just made sense to just get up and do the road trip thing. So it was awesome. And you get, you know, four of us were in a vehicle together. Two other guys did their own thing. But that's quality time you never get, right? We talked about that recently, the road trips and being in that tight little box together. That's quality, quality time. And the best part, Lorena, we sat in the nosebleeds, $33 tickets.
1: Wow. And you bought them before?
2: Bought them before. That's all in. Taxes, service fees, all that stuff online. $33.
1: Did you eat a hot dog?
2: Had a foot long. $15.
1: Yes.
2: Halfway to my ticket.
1: You are living my dream.
2: That's a lot of hot dog. A lot of hot dog.
1: Remember, though, if you're switching to sports and you're going to hockey, you are going to pay quite a bit more than $33. Let's compare that amount to the Montreal Canadiens Game 3 tonight. 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
1: Wow. Are you scared?
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3: Here's Lanark and Leeds forecast from the MyFM Weather Center. Showers ending near noon today, followed by clear skies at the high 24 with humidity to feel like 26. Cloudy tonight with a low of 10. I'm Tim Baltz with 88.1 MyFM, Lanark and Leeds breaking and local news.

0: It's 8 o'clock. 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
1: It's Monday, May 25th. We'll see showers ending near noon today, followed by clear skies and a high 24 degrees. And with humidity, it'll feel like 26. Current temperature at around 12 degrees. Good morning. I'm Tim Baltz. Smiths Falls Council entered into an agreement with a trio of consulting firms for future heritage preservation and planning matters. Manager of Development Services Carl Grenke says the standing offer agreements allow staff to address concerns as they arise.
2: And that gives us the opportunity to approach heritage more proactively rather than reacting to situations that arise.
1: Typically, heritage concerns go to planning staff, but Grenke said with an increased interest in heritage preservation, it makes more sense to outsource the work to experts in the matters. It's time for our daily Animal House Showcase feature. Today, we're looking closer at Furry Tails Cat Rescue. There are many ways to support Furry Tails Cat Rescue in Smiths Falls. Donna McCray tells LanarkLeesToday.ca's Animal House feature the charity depends on about a dozen people.
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4: The Vegas Golden Knights sent a message loud and clear. This team looks dangerous, and it's firing on all cylinders right now. Vegas grabbed a commanding 3-0 series lead, while the bigger concern may be in Colorado, where superstar Nathan MacKinnon left the game injured. Came back in the third period, only had 4 shifts. In history, it's not on Colorado's side either. Only 4 teams have ever come back from a 3-0 series deficit to win a playoff series, so if the Avalanche want to make this interesting, Game 4 becomes season-defining hockey. I'm Chris Soares. NHL Playoff Fever continues next at noon.
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1: Here's Lanark and Leeds 3-day forecast from the MyFM Weather Center. Showers ending near noon today, followed by clear skies and a high 24 degrees. With humidity, it'll feel like 26. Cloudy tonight with a low of 10. Tuesday, sunny in the morning with sun and cloud and a chance of showers by the afternoon and a high 27 degrees. But with humidity, it'll feel like 30. Wednesday, sun and cloud with a chance of showers and a high of 23 degrees. The UV index for Lanark and Leeds is a high 7. 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

0: in the morning, news you can use is on the way. Pizza Hut is cashing in on the 90s nostalgia wave.
1: Oh my, this better mean buffet. I grew up going to that buffet and it was so good.
0: It might.
1: Oh God, we were allowed one little glass of chocolate milk, and if we drank it right away, we weren't getting more, Lorena. I can hear Dad still with that. All right, I digress.
0: That's awesome.
1: This really is a therapy session here on the morning show, isn't it? Coming up, what did we learn this morning? We learned lots of things, including what the T in T-shirt stands for. Get your final guess in, no Googling, right after Benson Boone. Sorry, I'm here for someone else, dedicated to Lorena Dixon on MyFM in the morning.

0: gathered around the breakfast table on a Monday morning. Jamie, Lorena, a teachable morning. What have we learned this morning, Lorena?
1: We have learned all kinds of stuff. And one thing before we move on to the average ticket price for Habs tickets, also what this t-shirt thing means, we have another birthday we need to get in. Just in time, Melanie Gruel, happy birthday. This is your 34th birthday, we hear from your friends on the text line and your family. So best wishes. Have a great day.
0: Okay. We learned, Melanie, you're well loved. That's one thing we learned. Tickets for Habs, game 3 tonight, Bell Center, tied 1-1 coming back to Montreal. Average ticket price. You ready for this? Sit down. Now put your spoon down, too. You don't want to spill your Cheerios. $1,365, Lorena.

0: tested. If one's bitten you, take a picture and send it in. This website will tell you what you need to know about it. It's great.
1: Mm-hmm. We also learned members of the Canadian Dental Care Plan, so anyone who's in it, have until June 1st, that's a week today, to renew their coverage through Service Canada, through the website. So either go on the website or give them a call to renew that. You don't want that to expire if you're part of that new federal government dental care program.
0: What else did we learn this morning? Last thing here is the tea in t-shirt. So we've been doing these questions of the day, observations, little things in life. Do we know the answer without Googling? And somebody asked. As a listener sent it in, what does the T stand for? Immediately, we overthought it, right? We thought we knew, but then if this was a question, it's like, okay, maybe it stands for somebody's name, somebody who invented it. Nope.
1: Nope.
0: Nope.
1: Just as simple can be, the T in T-shirt stands for the shape of the T-shirt. It looks like a T. It's called a sheet T-shirt because of that. It forms a literal capital T when laid flat and its sleeves spread out. The body is the vertical line, the sleeves the horizontal line. You get it.
0: I think so. This was just a simple, I'm sorry to waste your time type question of the day, but you got us. I think we were had. I think we were had by this one here. It is absolutely. Cheryl, Eva, you weren't fooled on our text line, both saying, doesn't it just stand for the shape of the T? Yeah. Nobody named Timmy invented this. I was way off.
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4: Here's Lanark and Leeds 3-day forecast from the MyFM Weather Center. Showers ending near noon today, followed by clear skies and a high 24 degrees with humidity. It'll feel like 26. Cloudy tonight with a low of 10. Tuesday, sunny in the morning with sun and cloud and a chance of showers by the afternoon and a high 27 degrees. But with humidity, it'll feel like 30. Wednesday, sun and cloud with a chance of showers and a high of 23 degrees. The UV index for Lanark and Leeds is a high 7. I'm Tim Baltz with 88.1 MyFM, Lanark and Leeds Breaking and Local News.

0: 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It's news you can use.
1: Some brands have discovered a new way to spark sales. 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We all liked it. Bring it back. One of Pizza Hut's largest franchisees, Dalland Corporation, is remodeling dozens of their locations to look like the chain's old restaurants from the 90s, including that famous stained glass lamp. You know, they're all over the retro red booths. And, Jamie, you're going to be especially happy about this. The buffets.
2: Childhood. Our big trip to the city. Dad would take us to the Pizza Hut buffet. It's coming back.
1: At some locations, they're going to try it out. I can smell the pizza right now. So Pizza Hut has struggled with slumping sales, but Dalland says the restaurants it has already retrofied are some of the best performing locations in the U.S. So videos online romanticizing the old restaurants have racked up millions of views. People are driving for hours in some cases to have a meal at one of these locations. So whether it's pizza, a flip phone, or a pair of low-waisted jeans, brands are leaning into nostalgia to open wallets. Taco Bell has rolled out its own Y2K menu. Kodak has been thrown a financial lifeline from the resurgence in film cameras.
2: Wow.
1: And popular 90s fashion brands like Abercrombie, I've never been able to say this. I was going to take a chance. Abercrombie and Fitch.
2: There you go.
1: There we go. And Juicy Couture. They've been seeing a social media fueled renaissance as well.
2: Okay. What's coming back next? Those pants with the words across the butt of them. Remember those?
1: Well, Juicy.
2: Is that Juicy?
1: Right? I think that's Juicy.
2: I think that's
1: It depends
2: juicy.
1: On the woman.
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7: Here's Lanark and Leeds forecast from the MyFM Weather Center. Showers ending near noon today, followed by clear skies with a high 24 with humidity. It'll feel like 26. Cloudy tonight with a low of 10. I'm Tim Baltz with 88.1 MyFM, Lanark and Leeds breaking and local news.

0: It's 8:30. Here's what's happening in Lanark Leeds.
1: It's Monday, May 25th. We'll see showers ending near noon, followed by clear skies and a high 24 degrees. And with humidity, it'll feel like 26. Current temperature at around 12 degrees. Good morning. I'm Tim Baltz. A weekend push to avoid a strike at Lanark Leeds and Granville Addictions and Mental Health has failed. Our own Bob Perot has the latest.
2: OPSU workers walked off the job early this morning after the agency offered just 5 cents more than its previous wage offer. Staff had voted in April to strike if talks broke down. The union says it wants funding shortages and wage concerns addressed. In the newsroom, I'm Bob Perot.
1: Thanks, Bob, for that report. Smiths Falls Council has entered 3-year standing offer agreements with a trio of heritage consulting firms for future preservation and planning matters. Staff originally recommended the town deal with the top two firms, but Councilor Chris McGuire made the case for a third.
3: I appreciate the simplicity of 2 versus 3, but also we've got a low volume of work, but also these are relatively small firms with a relatively limited number of professionals that can work on projects. I'd suggest we add all three, and there's no cost to the town for that, but it gives us more flexibility.
1: Council agreed to hire a third firm, Watson McEwen Terramira Architects, alongside Stantec and NPG Planning Solutions. It's time for our daily Animal House Showcase feature. Today we're looking closely at Furry Tails Cat Rescue, which is closing in on a major milestone. Donna McCray tells us the Smiths Falls charity is now in its 11th year.
4: We are coming into our 11th year, and we are 60 cats away from 11,000 adoptions.
1: McCray says the adoption number does not include their community spay and neuter work or trap neuter return efforts. Head to lanarkleedstoday.ca to learn more. 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It was Vegas over Colorado 5-3, and Vegas leads the series 3-0. To the MLB, it was Pittsburgh over Toronto 4-1. To auto racing on Sunday, Andrea Kimi Antonelli won the F1 Canadian Grand Prix. To the Indy 500, Alex Rosenquist picked up the victory in the 110th annual event. Daniel Suarez won the rain short and Coke 600 in Charlotte. All events paid tribute to NASCAR Cup Series champion Kyle Busch, who passed away unexpectedly last week. The next time you're scrolling through your phone, head to lanarkleedstoday.ca and see what everybody's talking about. Your 3-day forecast is next.
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1: Here's Lanark and Leeds 3-day forecast from the MyFM Weather Center. Showers ending near noon today, followed by clear skies and a high 24 degrees. With humidity, it'll feel like 26. Cloudy tonight with a low of 10. Tuesday, sunny in the morning with sun and cloud and a chance of showers by the afternoon and a high 27 degrees. But with humidity, it'll feel like 30. Wednesday, sun and cloud with a chance of showers and a high of 23 degrees. The UV index for Lanark and Leeds is a high 7. 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

0: YFM in the morning. In case you missed around our breakfast table this morning, it's Jamie Lorena. We were talking road trips. The one day, what's the farthest you've gone, craziest thing you've done, a one-day road trip?
1: Oh, that sounds so fun. I don't know. I can't recall mine, but I love that you had a great one with all your buddies to a Jays game yesterday. That is wonderful. Also, this morning, we've been chatting about what the T in T-shirt means. We'll recap that. Our What's Good story from our local news page right after David Guetta and Sia, Titanium on MyFM in the morning.

0: 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From the LanarkLeeds.ca newsroom, this is What's Good in Lanark Leeds.
1: Well, the reviews are in, and residents of Smiths Falls' first impressions of the new bridge in Confederation Park are more than positive. Good morning, I'm Bob Perreault. This is What's Good.
2: It's amazing. It's beautiful. It's gorgeous. To have something like this in Smith Falls, I mean, first the downtown core with the new roadway and now the bridge, it's just totally gorgeous and just sets off Smith Falls and makes everybody want to come here.
1: This gentleman took his bike across it at the first chance he could.
2: It's amazing. It's beautiful. It's gorgeous. To have something like this in Smith Falls, I mean, first the downtown core with the new roadway and now the bridge, it's just totally gorgeous and just sets off Smith Falls and makes everybody want to come here.
1: Some are drawn to what is now an iconic part of the park, the bridge's amazing roof design.
3: The roof.
4: Yeah, what do you like about it?
3: Oh, the lines of it. It reminds me of Frank Lloyd Wright.
1: The makeup of the bridge is quite impressive, too. One crosser noted that the materials fit the setting perfectly.
5: It's beautiful. I love that all the products are wood. They're Canadian sources. I think it's a great addition to the community here.
1: So far, there's no official word on a name for the bridge. Earlier, council had said that would be discussed relatively soon. All are welcome to experience the new addition. Mayor Sean Panko even invites residents to bring a chair and soak in the scenery. I'm Bob Perreault. That's What's Good on 88.1 MyFM.
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15: Here's Lanark and Leeds' three-day forecast from the MyFM Weather Center. Showers ending near noon today, followed by clear skies and a high 24 degrees with humidity. It'll feel like 26. Cloudy tonight with a low of 10. Tuesday, sunny in the morning with sun and cloud and a chance of showers by the afternoon and a high 27 degrees. But with humidity, it'll feel like 30. Wednesday, sun and cloud with a chance of showers and a high of 23 degrees. The UV index for Lanark and Leeds is a high 7. 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
1: And our question of the day this morning, we were had by this one. We've been bringing these to you, just things we notice in the world, in our lives, things that you've always wondered but never asked out loud. T-shirt. Listener comes to us saying, do you guys know what the T in T-shirt stands for?
2: And we overthought it, yeah. Because a lot of these questions of the day have been definitely more than meets the eye. But in this case, literally, it meets the eye. It's the T-shirt. It looks like a T. One texter said, did you know there's an A shirt as well? A tank top with no sleeves is sometimes referred to as an A shirt because the straps and body form the shape of an A.
1: Are we being had again?
2: I'm wearing an A
1: shirt.
2: I didn't
1: know that. You are.
2: I got an A-shirt on.
1: I'm wearing
2: today.
1: A T-shirt. Look at us go. We also told you about a website, etick.ca. We're talking ticks, TikTok. Not that TikTok, but etick.ca. If you are around a lot of ticks, wondering about ticks, we're still learning about ticks. It's a Canadian website talking about the different species of ticks, what to do if you find one, what to do if you're bit. You can take a picture and send it in. They'll analyze the tick, get back to you. Check it out, etick.ca.
2: Ugh. And be ready, because there's a big tick as soon as you log in there, but a lot of great info.
1: Good disclaimer.
2: Right. Road trips. What?
1: Yeah, who? Good disclaimer, I said.
2: Okay, I have to stop saying what. Do you find, as you get older...
1: You're the first co-host I've had that will just go, huh? What? What are you on about?
2: I'm even embarrassed for myself. I do it all the time now. What are you on about?
1: It's the best. I love it. Yes, road trips you were trying to talk about before I guess I interrupted you. I went on one yesterday. Woke up bright and early, 16 hours on the road total. We, you know, went to a Jays game. Drove in, took a GO train right downtown. Best way to travel, by the way. Don't drive downtown Toronto. You're a fool to. Take the GO train. It was great. We watched a ball game. Just awesome. Great day with a group of guys.
2: Oh, I love it that you just were spontaneous. A texter wrote, I once went down to a hockey game in New York City, left super early, had a great drive down, caught the afternoon game, and headed back. I wasn't staying in Manhattan. No way. Nope. It was a great road trip with a dear friend. Can't beat it.
1: Absolutely. I love it. Keep sending those in. What's the craziest, wildest one-day road trip you went on? 855-WIN-MY-FM.
2: A polar bear, Roby's pun of the day, I should mention. I'm not just talking about polar bears because I'm too hot, which I am. Menopause is not fun. But a polar bear walks into a bar and says to the bartender, I'll have a rum and Coke. The bartender asks, what's with the big paws? The bear shrugs, I was born with them.
0: Now you know, in case you missed it.
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5: Here's Lane Arkin Leeds forecast from the MyFM Weather Center. Showers ending near noon today, followed by clear skies with a high 24 with humidity. It'll feel like 26. Cloudy tonight with a low of 10. 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

FM, best mix of music and fun while we work together through a Monday workday. Just getting things underway. Hope you had a great weekend. I've been telling stories here of the best one-day road trips. Where did you go? What did you do? You just woke up, hit the road, did something wild, crazy, came back home that night. Wasn't wild and crazy, but buddies and I went to a Jays game yesterday, right? Drove in, took the GO train downtown, 12:15 first pitch.

0: day trip for a smoked meat sandwich. I love the commitment. The places I'll go for a chip truck, Luke. I'm right there with you, right? Hours out of the way, because I know a good chip truck's on the way for sure. Let us know. Craziest 24-hour trip, short trip that you took. What did you do? Would you do it again? 855-WIN-MY-FM. Some great music on the way for your Monday work day. We're going to hear next from Eric Carmen. We also have NSYNC on the way. And a look at our community events calendar. What's going on?
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1: Here's Lanark and Leeds' three-day forecast from the MyFM Weather Center. Showers ending near noon today, and then we'll see clear skies and a high 24 with humidity. It'll feel like 26. Cloudy tonight with a low of 10. Tuesday, sunny in the morning with a mix of sun and cloud and a chance of showers by the afternoon with a high 27 with humidity. It'll feel like 30. Wednesday, sun and cloud with a slight chance of showers and a high of 23 degrees. I'm Tim Baltz with 88.1 MyFM, Lanark and Leeds Breaking and Local News.

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0: My FM at Work, good morning. It's Monday. It's Adam Weeks here with you. Blockbuster movie season is definitely underway. I think it kind of kicked off with Michael. Continues with The Mandalorian and Grogu. Obsession is a big movie. We've got lots to come. One of the big ones, especially for people of my generation, is the Masters of the Universe movie. We're going back to He-Man here on the big screen. And if you don't know how He-Man and the Masters of the Universe works, He-Man is a guy named Adam, which was always nice for me, having the same name as the alter ego of He-Man. But when Prince Adam holds up his magic sword or whatever, he turns into He-Man. He's got a cat named Cringer who turns into Battle Cat. So, here's the tie-in. Temptations, the cat food. They have a contest going. Canadian cat owners who share the name Adam, much like He-Man, are encouraged to submit themselves and their feline companions for the casting call. The prize, selected Adams and their cats will be immortalized in a limited edition Cat Dads of the Universe calendar. This promo ties in with the Masters of the Universe in theaters June 5th and includes the release of limited edition Temptations like Wacky Blasts in Battle Bacon Crunch and Battle Catnip flavors. Just in time to see Adam in action before he transforms into He-Man to fight Skeletor for the sake of Castle Grayskull, but you knew that already. So the Adams out there, get in on this Temptations contest. Show them your Battle Cat. In the meantime, we're less than a month out from the first day of summer, and you never know each day if you're going to need a coat or a t-shirt. We'll keep you up to date with the weather, also upcoming events, and great music on the way here on your Monday morning on MyFM.
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1: 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Today, we're taking a closer look at Furry Tails Cat Rescue. Smiths Falls police say online threats investigations led to the seizure of firearms and charges against two men. The town of Smiths Falls will host a public open house on its climate action plan at the Memorial Community Center from 4:30 until 6:30 p.m. Everything that matters in Lanark and Leeds, you'll hear it here on 88.1 MyFM. 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
1: Here's Lanark and Leeds' three-day forecast from the MyFM Weather Center. Showers ending near noon today, and then we'll see clear skies and a high 24 with humidity to feel like 26. Cloudy tonight with a low of 10. Tuesday, sunny in the morning with a mix of sun and cloud and a chance of showers by the afternoon with a high 27 with humidity to feel like 30. Wednesday, sun and cloud with a slight chance of showers and a high of 23 degrees. 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

0: Men at Work at Down Under on MyFM on your Monday morning. A lot of people at work working on a big world record, and they did it. A Guinness World Record was set recently for the largest game of human foosball. 254 participants taking part in this massive event in Toronto. It took place at Humber Polytechnique's Lakeshore campus. Players held on to horizontal bars instead of plastic rods, creating a life-size version of the tabletop game. You know, where you pull on the poles and spin them to make the characters kick the ball.
1: Foosball. You playing the foosball behind my back?
0: The record was confirmed. 254 participants for the Guinness World Record largest game of human foosball.
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0: Coming up, we'll celebrate an actor who's turning 87 years old today, and he's not done yet. We're going to see him back on the big screen in no time. It's an amazing career. He's definitely an inspiration. We'll catch you up coming up, but first, another great mind.

0: Nelly Furtado and Try on My FM. And next up, some MJ, Michael Jackson, Don't Stop Till You Get Enough, on the heels of that massive Michael movie that did so well in the box offices. It's still out there in some theaters if you haven't caught it yet. Speaking of theaters, we haven't seen the last of Ian McKellen. Ian McKellen is still coming back to play Gandalf, the wizard, in The Hunt for Gollum, Lord of the Rings movie. He's also coming back as Magneto in the Marvel Universe as they bridge the X-Men into whatever they're doing now. And Sir Ian McKellen, after winning a Tony Award, 6 Olivier Awards, a Golden Globe, Oscar nods, and starring in more movies than people get a chance to see usually in their lifetimes, he turns 87 years old today. A big happy birthday to Ian McKellen, who has not done thrilling us on the big screen at 87 years old. Now we'll get into that MJ in just a couple of minutes, and we'll take a look at what's going on here on your Monday. Adam Weeks here with you, kicking off another week.
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0: who know how to close the deal and move you forward. Drop by and say hi to the team at Coldwell Banker, corner of Wilson and Foster Street in Perth.
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1: 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Workers at Lanark Leeds and Grenville Addictions and Mental Health are now on strike. Town of Smiths Falls will host a public open house on its climate action plan at the Memorial Community Center from 4:30 until 6:30 p.m. Everything that matters in Lanark and Leeds, you'll hear it here on 88.1 MyFM. 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
1: Here's Lanark and Leeds 3-day forecast from the MyFM Weather Center. Showers ending near noon today, and then we'll see clear skies and a high 24 with humidity to feel like 26. Cloudy tonight with a low of 10. Tuesday, sunny in the morning with a mix of sun and cloud and a chance of showers by the afternoon with a high 27 with humidity to feel like 30. Wednesday, sun and cloud with a slight chance of showers and a high of 23 degrees. I'm Tim Baltz with 88.1 MyFM, Lanark and Leeds Breaking and Local News.

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0: Biebs coming up, Alanis Morissette, Justin Timberlake, and more, just to keep you bopping up until the news at noon today. We've got Laura Earle ready to perk things up on your first day of the week, and I'll be back tomorrow morning at 10 o'clock for MyFM at Work. Adam Weeks kicking rocks on a Monday. My

0: In Memoriam.
1: We have been asked to make the following announcement. Stepanek, Gloria. Peacefully in a solarium room in the Perth Hospital at the age of 79, surrounded by her family. Loving mother of Heidi and Peter and Holly. Survived by their father, Paul. Treasured grandmother of 7. Cherished sister of Carol Jean. Dear great-grandmother of 4. Special friend, aunt, teacher, cousin, and colleague to so many. Gloria passed on her bright light to so many students over her 40-year career, the bulk of which was at St. John Elementary and High School in Perth, where she became the head of special education. She started the theater program in the 1980s and was instrumental in producing, directing, and performing in countless musicals at the school and in the community throughout her life. Please join in celebrating Gigi's life on Sunday, June 7th, 2 until 5 p.m. at Codes Mill on the Park in Perth. As per her request, live bands will be playing her favorite 50s and 60s tunes, so all can sing and dance along with her. Please wear your most colorful and festive outfit. Arrangements are in the care of Blair & Son Funeral Directors, Perth. That name again, Gloria Stepanek.
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0: 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It's new. Here's what's happening in Lanark Leeds.
1: Cloudy skies expected throughout the rest of the afternoon with a daytime high of 24. Good afternoon. I'm Grant Demme. LLGAMH says it offered employees wage increases above inflation before OPSU Local 441 members walked off the job. Bob Perot has more.
2: The union rejected the offers and began a legal strike at 12:01 a.m. The agency says non-critical services are paused, including general case management, psychotherapy, housing, drop-in, recreation, vocational, and family support. But they say high-priority supports continue for the most vulnerable clients. In the newsroom, I'm Bob Perot.
1: The Hospice Hub is still counting donations after its third annual hike for hospice in Perth. Executive Director Mary Lou Husak said the support was impressive.
3: So right now we're at about $40,000. Our goal was $60,000, but we always know that some money comes in afterwards, so we're still counting.
1: Two first-time hikers stood out, with George raising more than $7,000 and Tammy raising more than $4,000. Visit LanarkLeedsToday.ca for more. Smiths Falls is a new reason to linger in Confederation Park. The new bridge is open and early reviews from residents have been glowing. Some people came by just to take it in while others crossed it as soon as they could.
4: It's amazing. It's beautiful. It's gorgeous. To have something like this in Smiths Falls, I mean, first the downtown core with the new roadway and now the bridge, it's just totally gorgeous and just sets off Smiths Falls and makes everybody want to come here.
1: There's no official name yet, but council is expected to discuss that soon. Residents are encouraged to stop by, cross over, and enjoy the view. A new commemorative Veterans Crosswalk will be dedicated in Perth on Sunday, June 7th. The ceremony begins at 1 at Crystal Palace and will honor Canadians who served in uniform at home and abroad. In sports, the Toronto Blue Jays begin a series tonight at home against the Miami Marlins. They took 2 of 3 against Pittsburgh on the weekend. And the New York Knicks look to sweep the Cleveland Cavaliers in the Eastern Conference Final tonight to advance to the NBA Finals. The Knicks are currently on a 10-game winning streak that stretches back to the first round. Now here's Matt Latour with your playoff Fever Report.
5: Back to Montreal we go for Game 3 between the Habs and Hurricanes, with this Eastern Conference Finals all knotted up at one game each. It took overtime in Game 2 for Carolina to even up the series as we now travel north of the border. As for home ice advantage for Montreal, well, we'll have to wait and see. The Canadiens are just 2-4 in these playoffs at the Bell Center, which is widely considered one of the toughest buildings for visiting teams. Surely it'll be loud, but it'll be even louder if the Habs can leave tonight with the series lead. Puck drop is 8 p.m. I'm Matt Latour. 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
1: Yeah. Here's your three-day forecast from the MyFM Weather Center. Cloudy skies expected throughout the rest of the afternoon with a daytime high of 24. A few clouds scattered throughout the sky tonight, the low of 10. A high of 27 Tuesday with a mix of sun and cloud and a humidex of 30. A low of 16 in the evening with clear skies. And a mix of sun and cloud Wednesday with a high of 23. I'm Grant Demme, 88.1 MyFM, Lanark and Leeds Breaking and Local News.

How's packing lunch going for the kids, everybody? It's Laura. This is MyFM at Work. We are in the home stretch of the school year, and parents, are we nearing the end of our ropes when it comes to packing school lunches? Did you know that if you packed lunch for your child from, let's say, junior kindergarten through to grade 8, grade 9, that's about 2,000 lunches that you have had to miraculously invent. Have you run out of ideas at this point? Are you throwing a can of tuna and some crackers in there and hoping for the best? How is the school lunch game coming along, everybody? Up next, oh, how the mighty have fallen from late night to public access.

0: how the mighty have fallen, kind of. It's Laura. This is MyFM, your at work and at home station. Former Late Show host Stephen Colbert did not rest on his laurels for long. Just one night after his final show this past Thursday from the Ed Sullivan Theater in New York, Colbert popped up on Community Access Television in Michigan. It was a bit of a bookend moment for the star, as this was his second time hosting the Community Access show only in Monroe. It is broadcast in southeast Michigan along the shores of Lake Erie. The first time he hosted was just before he took over The Late Show from David Letterman. Joining Colbert was Michigan native Jack White of the White Stripes, who grew up in nearby Detroit. He served as the, quote, volunteer music director. Actor Jeff Daniels appeared as a guest during the hour-long broadcast. Actor Steve Buscemi appeared and recorded a bit about Buscemi's pizza in Monroe. There was a few others. Some Michigan famous folks like, oh, you know, Eminem. They had a blast with it. You could hear everybody laughing in the background. It's good to see he has something to do. It is. Coming up next, ground dogs, hot dogs. What a weekend in car racing.
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10: Here's your three-day forecast from the MyFM Weather Center. Cloudy skies expected throughout the rest of the afternoon, with a daytime high of 24. A few clouds scattered throughout the sky tonight, the low of 10. A high of 27 Tuesday with a mix of sun and cloud and a humidex of 30. A low of 16 in the evening with clear skies. And a mix of sun and cloud Wednesday with a high of 23. I'm Grant Demme, 88.1 MyFM, Lanark and Leeds breaking and local news.

0: Somber moments and definitely some lighter moments in car racing this weekend. It's Laura. This is MyFM, your at work and at home station. Certainly emotions were very high with the tribute by thousands of fans at the Coca-Cola 600 after the sudden death of driver Kyle Busch this past week. Here in Canada, the Canadian Grand Prix was run in Montreal this past weekend. And the focus was not just on the drivers, but also on the groundhogs that were running across the track. Questions about wildlife control there. And at the Indianapolis Motor Speedway, we got a little bit of a lighter side of things with the Oscar Mayer Weenie 500. Yes, all six of those hot dog-shaped vehicles raced those buns two laps around the famous track. Team New York Dog made the Wieners Circle, where they were sprayed with mustard instead of milk, which is the traditional beverage of the victors at the Indy 500. And on Sunday, somebody won the actual race. Coming up next, Tick Control with some science behind it.
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0: It's Laura coming up next. A new study out of Ottawa looking at ways to keep ticks at bay. And later in the show, of course, we're going to talk about game 3 for my Montreal Canadiens tonight.

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Are wood chips the answer to keeping ticks away? It's Laura. This is MyFM at Work. A new study out of the University of Ottawa. Trialing wood chips on local trails is showing promise in the battle against these Lyme disease carrying insects. The team put 50 meter sections of untreated and pesticide treated wood chips down in 20 different areas along the trail. The number of ticks in the untreated wood chip area was reduced by about half. In those sections of trail using

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1: From the MyFM News Center, the OPP now say a death investigation in Greater Madawaska Townships confirmed as a homicide. Learn more about the recent development coming up at 4 o'clock. Lanark Leeds and Grenville Addictions and Mental Health unionized staff have begun legal strike action. Here are the latest about that development coming up at 5. And NHL playoffs continue tonight. Montreal hosts Carolina in Game 3 after a 1-1 series split on the road. Everything that matters in Lanark and Leeds, you'll hear it here on 88.1 MyFM and see it at lanarkleedstoday.ca.
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1: Here's your three-day forecast from the MyFM Weather Center. Cloudy skies expected throughout the rest of the afternoon with a daytime high of 24. A few clouds scattered throughout the sky tonight, the low of 10. A high of 27 Tuesday with a mix of sun and cloud and a humidex of 30. A low of 16 in the evening with clear skies. And a mix of sun and cloud Wednesday with a high of 23. 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

0: tossing and turning at night. What about trying something called cognitive shuffling to get some Z's? It's Laura. This is MyFM at work. Lots of us struggle to get a good night's sleep. And while things like changing your diet and trying breathing techniques can help, why not try shuffling, cognitive shuffling? It is meant to mimic the dreamlike thinking that we do naturally as we doze off. Scientists at Canada's Simon Fraser University developed the technique, which asks you to think of a neutral or positive word, like the word house. And then you start thinking about the first word's first letter. So hamster, honey, horse. And they ask you to try and picture those words or objects 5 to 15 seconds. Maybe you're riding the horse or you're petting the hamster. Experts found that it was as effective as journaling in helping people fall asleep, and it could be something easy to do when you're up in the middle of the night and need to get back to sleep. Coming up next, my Montreal Canadiens shuffled Buffalo off, but are they going to be able to do the same with Carolina?
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0: Hey, it's Laura coming up next. From watch parties in churches to fans causing a seismic incident, it's time to cheer again for my Montreal Canadiens tonight.

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She's all tied up, and now they head back home with some special guests welcoming the Montreal Canadiens. It's Laura. This is MyFM at Work. Saturday night's game in the Eastern Conference Finals did not go as I or any other Canadiens fan hoped. They lost in overtime to Carolina. I had my special cup out and everything, but that is okay. The fans are ready to welcome them back tonight and also ready to cheer them on. Our Snowbirds. Yeah, the Canadian Flying Acrobatics team announced that they will be showing their support for the other red, white, and blue team with a flyover right beside the rink at about 6:15 this evening before Game 3. The series is tied up 1-1. Fingers crossed they get the W tonight and I don't get chirped by my brother. Another MyFM Music Mix coming up next.

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1: From the MyFM News Center, a new commemorative veterans crosswalk will be dedicated in Perth on Sunday, June 7th. The ceremony starts at 1 at Crystal Palace and honors Canadians who served in uniform at home and abroad. And the Hospice Hub is still counting donations after its third annual hike for hospice in Perth. Learn how much has been fundraised so far coming up at 5 o'clock. Everything that matters in Lanark and Leeds, you'll hear it here on 88.1 MyFM and see it at lanarkleedstoday.ca.
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1: Here's your three-day forecast from the MyFM Weather Center. Cloudy skies expected throughout the rest of the afternoon with a daytime high of 24. A few clouds scattered throughout the sky tonight, the low of 10. A high of 27 Tuesday with a mix of sun and cloud and a humidex of 30. A low of 16 in the evening with clear skies. And a mix of sun and cloud Wednesday with a high of 23. I'm Grant Demme, 88.1 MyFM, Lanark and Leeds breaking and local news.

0: Lanark Leeds 88.1, MyFM. It's Laura, MyFM at work. The Lanark County OPP members are going to be taking part in the 2026 Special Olympics Torch Run on May 30th in Carleton Place. The run is going to begin at 2 p.m. from the OPP detachment on Coleman Street, and it will end at Town Hall on Bridge Street. And volunteers are going to be out collecting cash donations to support the Special Olympics training and competition programs. We have details at our website, lanarkleedstoday.ca. 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
0: For today, I'm Laura Earl signing off on this Monday afternoon. Have a great rest of your day. I will join you tomorrow starting at noon. Go Habs, go. We can do it.

FM, you're at work and at home station. Good afternoon. This is Steve Gregory. Hope you had a great weekend. Watch a little playoffs, staying inside where it was nice and warm. Luckily, this week, temperatures are going a little bit higher, but so is the pollen count. They're calling it a pollen bomb. Pollen season hitting harder than usual because of a colder

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1: From the MyFM News Center, the OPP now say a death investigation in Greater Madawaska Townships confirmed as a homicide. Learn more about the recent development coming up at 4 o'clock. Lanark, Leeds, and Granville Addictions and Mental Health unionized staff have begun legal strike action. Here are the latest about that development coming up at 5. And NHL playoffs continue tonight. Montreal hosts Carolina in Game 3 after a 1-1 series split on the road. Everything that matters in Lanark and Leeds, you'll hear it here on 88.1 MyFM and see it at lanarkleedstoday.ca.
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1: Here's your three-day forecast from the MyFM Weather Center. Cloudy skies expected throughout the rest of the afternoon with a daytime high of 24. A few clouds scattered throughout the sky tonight, the low of 10. A high of 27 Tuesday with a mix of sun and cloud and a humidex of 30. A low of 16 in the evening with clear skies. And a mix of sun and cloud Wednesday with a high of 23. I'm Grant Demme, 88.1 MyFM, Lanark and Leeds Breaking and Local News.

0: 5:10 in the afternoon. This is Steve Gregory. If you are a part of the Canadian Dental Care Plan, you have to renew by June 1st. By proving you still qualify, if you miss that deadline, you're going to have to submit a new application and you won't be covered until it's reapproved. So if you don't renew by June 1st, your coverage will end on June 30th. And if you have to submit a new application, there could be a gap in your coverage until it's approved. So any dental care you receive during that time will not be covered and will not be reimbursed retroactively. So if you haven't done it already, better get on it.
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0: Coming up on MyFM, we'll see who topped the box office on the weekend, and we'll see how Stephen Colbert fared in the ratings for his final show.

0: It's 4 o'clock. Here's what's happening in Lanark Leeds.
1: A few clouds tonight with a low of 10 degrees. Good afternoon. I'm Grant Demme. The OPP saying a death investigation in Greater Madawaska Township is confirmed as a homicide. Police identified the victim as 61-year-old Geraldine Fulcher of Calabogie. Fulcher was found dead May 6th on Lanark Road. OPP believe the killing was targeted and say there's no indication of a broader threat to public safety. Arklyn Community School in Carlton Place was one of two winners of the Ted Kennedy Award, given out annually to the schools who raise the most money per student for the Terry Fox Foundation. UCDSB Executive Superintendent Chris Boulay said Arklyn's student body rallied behind their own this year.
2: Sam Rudge, the daughter of Sarah Rudge, the vice principal at Arklyn, who battled valiantly with cancer until Sam succumbed to the disease in the fall.
1: Sam was diagnosed with osteosarcoma, the same cancer Terry Fox had in 2023. Arklyn raised over $20,000, the 15th highest amount for Ontario elementary schools. Smiths Falls police say online threats investigation led to the seizure of firearms and charges against two men. Police arrested 31-year-old Peter Harris McGregor at a residence without incident, and a second man, 38-year-old Joey Harris of Carlton Place, later turned himself in. Police say both are facing charges connected to the investigation. There are many ways to support Furry Tales Cat Rescue in Smiths Falls. Donna McCrae tells Lanark Leeds Today's.ca's Animal House feature the charity depends on dozens of people.
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1: McCrae says people can help by sharing posts, promoting spay and neuter, and spreading the word about their work. Head to LanarkLeedsToday.ca to learn more. In sports, the Toronto Blue Jays take on the Miami Marlins tonight at home at the Rogers Centre. The New York Knicks look to sweep the Cleveland Cavaliers in the Eastern Conference Final to advance to the NBA Finals. And now here's Kennedy Freeman with your playoff fever report.
4: Game 3 of the Eastern Conference Final between the Montreal Canadiens and Carolina Hurricanes shifts to a packed Bell Center tonight, with that series tied at one game apiece. Montreal returns home after splitting two tight games in Raleigh, including a tough 3-2 overtime loss in Game 2 Saturday. The Canadiens will try to continue a postseason trend of successfully avoiding back-to-back losses, while on the flip side, Carolina brings strong road consistency into this tight matchup. And let's hope that the first shot of the game for Carolina stays out of the back of the net. I'm Kennedy Freeman. Playoff Fever returns tomorrow morning at 8 o'clock.
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1: Here's your three-day forecast from the MyFM Weather Center. A few clouds scattered throughout the sky tonight, the low of 10, a high of 27 Tuesday with a mix of sun and cloud and a humidex of 30, a low of 16 in the evening with clear skies, and a mix of sun and cloud Wednesday with a high of 23. I'm Grant Demme, 88.1 MyFM, Lanark and Leeds breaking and local news.

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0: FM. This is Steve Gregory on your Monday. Well, we have a new number one movie at the box office. Not a big surprise for Star Wars fans. The Mandalorian and Grogu finished in first spot, pulling in $82 million. Critics only scored it a 63 on Rotten Tomatoes, but obviously the audience liked it a lot more, scoring it an 88 and making it number one. Coming in second place was Obsession, Michael in third. Still hanging in, The Devil Wears Prada 2 comes in at number four. And rounding out the top five, The Sheep Detectives.
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0: FM. This is Steve Gregory. The numbers are in for Stephen Colbert's finale. Set a weeknight ratings record. His very first episode in 2015 averaged about 6.55 million viewers. And the finale, his most watched episode in 11 years at 6.74 million. Give you an idea, the show averaged about 2.7 million in the first quarter of this year. Still number one, Jimmy Kimmel, anywhere from 2.1 to 2.4 million. And Jimmy Fallon averages about 1.33 million per episode. So even though it's bittersweet, nice to see Stephen Colbert go out in a high note.
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8: Here's your three-day forecast from the MyFM Weather Center. A few clouds scattered throughout the sky tonight. The low of 10, a high of 27 Tuesday with a mix of sun and cloud and a humidex of 30. A low of 16 in the evening with clear skies and a mix of sun and cloud Wednesday with a high of 23. I'm Grant Demme, 88.1 MyFM, Lanark and Leeds breaking and local news.

0: Lanark Leeds 88.1 MyFM. This is Steve Gregory. 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

0: 5 o'clock. Here's what's happening in Lanark Leeds.
1: Cloudy skies expected throughout the rest of the afternoon with a daytime high of 24. Good afternoon, I'm Grant Demme. LLGAMH says it offered employees wage increases above inflation before OPSU Local 441 members walked off the job. Bob Perot has more.
2: The union rejected the offers and began a legal strike at 12:01 a.m. The agency says non-critical services are paused, including general case management, psychotherapy, housing, drop-in, recreation, vocational, and family support. But they say high-priority supports continue for the most vulnerable clients. In the newsroom, I'm Bob Perot.
1: The Hospice Hub is still counting donations after its third annual hike for hospice in Perth. Executive Director Mary Lou Husak said the support was impressive.
3: So right now we're at about $40,000. Our goal was $60,000, but we always know that some money comes in afterwards, so we're still counting.
1: Two first-time hikers stood out, with George raising more than $7,000 and Tammy raising more than $4,000. Visit LanarkLeedsToday.ca for more. Smiths Falls is a new reason to linger in Confederation Park. The new bridge is open, and early reviews from residents have been glowing. Some people came by just to take it in, while others crossed it as soon as they could.
4: It's amazing. It's beautiful. It's gorgeous. To have something like this in Smiths Falls, I mean, first the downtown core with the new roadway and now the bridge, it's just totally gorgeous and just sets off Smiths Falls and makes everybody want to come here.
1: There's no official name yet, but council is expected to discuss that soon. Residents are encouraged to stop by, cross over, and enjoy the view. A new commemorative veterans crosswalk will be dedicated in Perth on Sunday, June 7th. The ceremony begins at 1 at Crystal Palace and will honor Canadians who served in uniform at home and abroad. In sports, the Eastern Conference Final turns to Montreal tonight as the Habs host the Hurricanes. The series is tied at 1. The Toronto Blue Jays begin a series tonight at home against the Miami Marlins, and the New York Knicks look to sweep the Cleveland Cavaliers in the Eastern Conference Final tonight to advance to the NBA Finals. The Knicks are currently on a 10-game winning streak that stretches back to the first round. The next time you're scrolling through your phone, head to LanarkLeedsToday.ca to see what everyone's talking about. Your three-day forecast, next.
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1: Here's your three-day forecast from the MyFM Weather Center. A few clouds scattered throughout the sky tonight, the low of 10, a high of 27 Tuesday with a mix of sun and cloud and a humidex of 30, a low of 16 in the evening with clear skies, and a mix of sun and cloud Wednesday with a high of 23. I'm Grant Demme, 88.1 MyFM, Lanark and Leeds breaking and local news. My

0: 5M in the afternoon. This is Steve Gregory on your Monday. Tonight's the big night for the American Music Awards. Queen Latifah will be the host, and you'll never guess who leads the nominations. Taylor Swift has got 8 nominations for tonight, including Album of the Year, Best Pop Album, Song of the Year, Best Music Video, Best Pop Song. She already has 40 wins, the most of anyone. Michael Jackson in second place with 26 and Whitney Houston with 22. Tonight there'll be performances from Hootie and the Blowfish, New Kids on the Block, and Billy Idol, who gets a Lifetime Achievement Award tonight. He will be performing a medley of his hits. You want to check it out? The AMAs get underway on CBS at 8 o'clock and stream on Paramount+.
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0: My Fitbit working at home. This is Steve Gregory. Well, are you walking wrong? Walking, they say, is a great way to get your body moving, clear your mind. But if you're doing it wrong, could be doing more harm than good. Rule number one, leave your phone at home. Not only can walking while scrolling have you step in a pothole or get hit by a car, put stress on your neck in the downward position, which changes your body posture from your head to your toes. Make sure you wear the right shoes. Give your toes room to spread. And if you want higher benefits, try walking a little quicker. And most important, you gotta stay consistent. Walking every day have much bigger payoffs than walking just a couple of times a week. So happy walking.
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7: Here's your three-day forecast from the MyFM Weather Center. A few clouds scattered throughout the sky tonight. The low of 10, a high of 27 Tuesday with a mix of sun and cloud and a humidex of 30. A low of 16 in the evening with clear skies and a mix of sun and cloud Wednesday with a high of 23. I'm Grant Demme, 88.1 MyFM, Lanark and Leeds breaking and local news.

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1: Bye FM, this is Steve Gregory on your Monday. NHL playoffs back on again tonight. Hurricanes are in Montreal for game 3 of their series, which is tied at 1 right now. The Golden Knights way ahead. Tomorrow, they can win their series. They're up 3-0 on the Avalanche, which means if they win, they would be very well rested. So, Habs better get on it tonight. Game time is 8 o'clock.
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1: Thanks for listening. That's it for me. Made it through your bad old Monday. Emily will take care of the rest of it next.

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1: We have been asked to make the following announcement. Stepanek, Gloria. Peacefully in a solarium room in the Perth Hospital at the age of 79, surrounded by her family. Loving mother of Heidi and Peter and Holly. Survived by their father Paul. Treasured grandmother of 7. Cherished sister of Carol Jean. Dear great-grandmother of 4. Special friend, aunt, teacher, cousin, and colleague to so many. Gloria passed on her bright light to so many students over her 40-year career, the bulk of which was at St. John Elementary and High School in Perth, where she became the head of special education. She started the theater program in the 1980s and was instrumental in producing, directing, and performing in countless musicals at the school and in the community throughout her life. Please join in celebrating Gigi's life on Sunday, June 7th, 2 until 5 p.m. at Codes Mill on the Park in Perth. As per her request, live bands will be playing her favorite 50s and 60s tunes, so all can sing and dance along with her. Please wear your most colorful and festive outfit. Arrangements are in the care of Blair & Son Funeral Directors, Perth. That name again, Gloria Stepanek.
2: It's 6 o'clock. Here's what's happening in Lanark Leeds.
3: A few clouds tonight with a low of 10 degrees. Good afternoon. I'm Grant Demme. The OPP saying a death investigation in Greater Madawaska Township is confirmed as a homicide. Police identified the victim as 61-year-old Geraldine Fulcher of Calabogie. Fulcher was found dead May 6th on Lanark Road. OPP believe the killing was targeted and say there's no indication of a broader threat to public safety. Arklyn Community School in Carlton Place was one of two winners of the Ted Kennedy Award, given out annually to the schools who raise the most money per student for the Terry Fox Foundation. UCDSB Executive Superintendent Chris Boulay said Arklyn's student body rallied behind their own this year.
4: Sam Rudge, the daughter of Sarah Rudge, the vice principal at Arklyn, who battled valiantly with cancer until Sam succumbed to the disease in the fall.
3: Sam was diagnosed with osteosarcoma, the same cancer Terry Fox had in 2023. Arklyn raised over $20,000, the 15th highest amount for Ontario elementary schools. Smiths Falls police say online threats investigation led to the seizure of firearms and charges against two men. Police arrested 31-year-old Peter Harris McGregor at a residence without incident, and a second man, 38-year-old Joey Harris of Carlton Place, later turned himself in. Police say both are facing charges connected to the investigation. There are many ways to support Furry Tales Cat Rescue in Smiths Falls. Donna McCrae tells Lanark Leeds Today's.ca's Animal House feature the charity depends on dozens of people.
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3: 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In sports, the Eastern Conference Final turns to Montreal tonight as the Habs host the Hurricanes. The series is tied at 1. The Toronto Blue Jays begin a series tonight at home against the Miami Marlins, and the New York Knicks look to sweep the Cleveland Cavaliers in the Eastern Conference Final tonight to advance to the NBA Finals. The Knicks are currently on a 10-game winning streak that stretches back to the first round. The next time you're scrolling through your phone, head to lanarkleedstoday.ca to see what everyone's talking about. 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
3: Here's your three-day forecast from the MyFM Weather Center. A few clouds scattered throughout the sky tonight. The low of 10, a high of 27 Tuesday with a mix of sun and cloud and a humidex of 30. A low of 16 in the evening with clear skies and a mix of sun and cloud Wednesday with a high of 23. 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
9: Here's your three-day forecast from the MyFM Weather Center. A few clouds scattered throughout the sky tonight. The low of 10, a high of 27 Tuesday with a mix of sun and cloud and a humidex of 30. A low of 16 in the evening with clear skies and a mix of sun and cloud Wednesday with a high of 23. I'm Grant Demme, 88.1 MyFM, Lanark and Leeds breaking and local news. 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
6: Here's your three-day forecast from the MyFM Weather Center. A few clouds scattered throughout the sky tonight, the low of 10, a high of 27 Tuesday with a mix of sun and cloud and a humidex of 30, a low of 16 in the evening with clear skies, and a mix of sun and cloud Wednesday with a high of 23. I'm Grant Demme, 88.1 MyFM, Lanark and Leeds breaking and local news.

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3: 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Would you rather, where you have to pick one and justify why you chose it?
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0: MyFM in the Morning with Jamie and Lorena and Lanark Leeds local news and weather. 88.1 MyFM.